0: Ecuasiri, la radio.
1: United takes its time. But the shack outside the game. And you know what I'm talking about. Just let me know if you wanna go to that home out on the range. They got a lot of nice girls.

0: Somos la radio oficial para tu entretenimiento.
1: 97.8 on your FM dial. You're listening to the funkiest station in the nation. And today we're just modern talking.